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If I'll ever change towards you, because, baby, I love you. Girl, I love you. Just the way you are.

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They'll be waiting for that blowing, but they'll all be left on judgment day, cause someone stole Gable's horn. They'll be weeping, they'll be gnashing, they'll be fighting, they'll be clashing, when that

Another morning, another motel bed. Another city waiting up ahead. Light another menthol.

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So if you wanna gotta bleed,

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No matter where you go in your life, at some point you're gonna need somebody to stand by you.

señoras y señores. Apart from the Bellevue Charity, we're here to witness the Ivory matrimony of sweet Senorita Mambo, her waistline so whiny, whiny, and deadly Papa Dancer, ever cool, ever steady. Now step up, Brooklyn Funky Center. Start this ceremony.

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1: 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It's embarrassing.

Individually and collectively, we can raise the consciousness of the people of this planet so that each of us will be viewed as members of the same family who are here to claim their birthright of unconditional love and oneness. If we don't do it, who will?

Visualize it as a great cathedral with vast high ceilings, high walls, and long passageways. Stroll along these halls and see them permeated with the color pink, and I'll return to you in one moment's time.

back into the heart center again. And when you arrive in the heart center, the color now is gold. And the cathedral there is with the high vaulted ceilings and long passageways. And as you stroll along the halls, you will see them permeated with the color gold. Until you next hear my voice.

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Stroll through the station, taking note of the many humming motors you see, and everything will be vitalized by the color gold. Until you next, hear my

Place your consciousness in your heart. Visualize it as a great cathedral. Strolling along the hallways, you see them permeated with the color royal blue.